presidential debate back in the States, south of your border, and it was so kind of sickening to watch that it actually feels good to get out of this, get out of that godforsaken country for a couple of days. Little George W. Bush ends up in office, then I think we're all going to have to look for Canadian citizenship. And as I was, we could see the look of emptiness in their eyes as they stared at the camera trying to talk about issues that no one cared about. But it reminded me of this next song, or at least the title, which is Nothing, because it's...